to you, O earth and sea. For the devil sends the beast with wrath, because he knows the time is short. Let him who hath understanding reckon the number of the beast, for it is a human number. Its number is 666.

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1: Benvenuti nell'inferno del suono. 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Tutto il metal, tutta la notte.
2: Good evening, I'm Erica Lost. NATO forces bomb Serbia and Kosovo. An unidentified man is being held for questioning by the FBI for suspected links to last month's biological virus deaths. In local news, a dog named Hero takes the grand prize at the annual... I wish I could tell you more pertinent news, but we're in a rating system here, and the key factor is...
3: Sensationalism.
2: They've got you running in circles, 9 to 5, then 5 to 9, you're mine. I tell you what they want you to know. And you consider it the truth. Nobody is opening their eyes. Our global economy is depleting the world of our lives and natural resources.
4: And are you happy?
5: Come on! I work for the system.

On every Body Count album, we like to pay homage and tribute to a group that motivated and inspired our sound. On this album, we're sending a shout out to Lemmy, rest in peace from Motorhead.

Howard. It's Bateman, Patrick Bateman. You're my lawyer, so I think you should know. I've killed a lot of people.

During the 15-year term hereof, the company shall have the exclusive worldwide rights to manufacture and distribute for commercial and or promotional purposes, including any commercial sale or other exploitation of so-called content. With respect to the embodiment of Crackwell, historical and future-looking, the company is hereby entitled to the direct engineering and manufacturing of Crackwell, brand, entity, and commodity, and shall establish quota as set forth in paragraph 6 of this agreement to meet the minimum production of virtue signaling and image grappling for further reinforcement of Crackwell's brand value in a 60-40 split after such costs pertaining to the fabrication of narrative and representation.

My son, ask for thyself another kingdom, for that which I leave is too small.

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2: Since the beginning of time, humans have killed each other because they disagree. The human is the only animal that actually kills for sport. The ability to kill is as innate as our ability to love. When someone hurts me, I want revenge. I want them in pain. I want them.

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All of which are American dreams. 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
1: 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But I'm happy that they taught me a very important lesson, which is no one owes you anything.